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0: Coming in at the top spot on your Working Woman Wednesday, Young Miami Spin That. 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I'm just saying, you ain't got to do nothing funny, but you could go viral. 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
1: I roll a mean bowling ball and had a growth on my leg, and I was really concerned. So I went to my family doctor, and he said, well, he'll refer me to someone know more about it than he does. Richard Young, Sylvania, Georgia.
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E93, and if you're logged in like Heather, let me know. Hit me up at wildlife_BZ so I can shout you out, or at E93 Radio. Also, be sure you keep it locked, because this week we'll plug you with those tickets to check out WWE Live this Saturday at the Inmarket Arena. My boy CJ the DJ will be a plug for passes. I had somebody hit me inside my DMs a little earlier asking me if I was going to get them hooked up. I don't have any of them. Shout out to the Horn Law Firm.

0: check out Gary Owen for the No Hard Feelings Tour. That goes down Saturday, September 19th. 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
1: Yeah. What would make the day beautifuler for you today?
2: If I could hook my son up, he got special requests. You know, Jamal, he had me still doing something. He said, Dad, I think it's about time for me to get me a snow bunny.
1: Yo.
2: I said, you ain't talking about Jamal. He said, I'm just talking about period, Dad. We ain't talking about nobody in particular. And watching you, I think I need a snow bunny.
1: I need to go opposite from what you've been doing.
2: I say, see if she got a twin on friend.
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4: 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Jonathan Keynes, Ludowice, Georgia.
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What's up, though? 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I'm about to pull up on you right quick. You got a man. What they got to do with me? 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DJ, you're the

93, less than an hour away from the 10 o'clock boombox with myself and Crash Out J. So keep it where you got it and get those requests in that E93 radio. 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Konnichiwa.

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0: and won't right here on the station where you heard it first. E93 Wildlife BZ rocking out with you during these wild nights, bringing you what you need to know in entertainment, everything trending down your timeline with Nina News at Night. I got my sis Nina, the MC, in the building. Sis, what's going down?
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J. Cole Legacy right here on E93. 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

working hard on his Wednesday. Really every day for her though. Lotto, Doja Cat, a new one. Okay, right here during Wild Nights on E93. 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A whole bunch of money up for grabs. 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The Labor Day giveaway, just flick that icon. 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
3: If he's just not tuning in, I got actor Morris Chestnut on the line in town with Tay Diggs promoting Sable Bourbon. Now, I know, you know, it's you, it's Tay, it's fellow actor Harold Pernow, it's Malcolm D. Lee. How did the four of y'all determine what this bourbon was going to taste like?
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1: 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What I see?

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I'm a skeet all in, gonna catch me, catch me. 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

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Part one of that 10 o'clock boombox. My boy Crash Y'all J is up next with part two. 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With it, rock with it. Come do some snap dances with us Saturday, September 12th from 1 to 5 p.m. at Forsyth Park. We all

0: 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And then keep it where you got it. Crash Out J's up next for part two of that 10 o'clock boom box on E93. 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
1: E93. Yeah. What would make today beautifuler for you today?
2: If I could hook my son up, he got special requests. You know, Jamal, he had me still doing something. He said, Dad, I think it's about time for me to get me a snow bunny.
1: Yo.
2: I said, you ain't talking about Jamal. He said, I'm just talking about period, Dad. We ain't talking about nobody in particular. And watching you, I think I need a snow bunny.
1: I need to go opposite from what you've been doing.
2: I said, see if she got a twin on friend.
3: Did you know that 25% of people will suffer the effects of a hernia in their lifetime? Although more common in men, hernias affect both men and women. Did you know that hernias don't heal on their own? 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
1: Tony, yeah. What would make the day beautifuler for you today?
2: If I could hook my son up, he got special requests. You know, Jamal, he had me doing something. He said, Dad.

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you a 10, girl, you a 10, girl, you a 10, girl, you a 10, girl, you a 10, girl, you a 10, girl, you a 10, girl, you a 10, girl, you a 10, girl, you a 10, girl, you a 10, girl, you a 10, girl, you a 10, girl, you a 10, girl, you a 10, girl, you a 10, girl, you a 10, girl, you a 10, girl, you a 10, girl, you a 10, girl, you a 10, girl, you a 10, girl, you a 10, girl, you a 10, girl, you a 10, girl, you a 10, girl, you a 10, girl, you a 10, girl, you a 10, girl, you a 10, girl, you a 10, girl, you a 10, girl, you a 10, girl, you a 10, girl, you a 10, girl

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0: Like, I ain't got a header to the left
1: like
0: of
1: I
0: me.
1: Ain't got a header.
0: Like, we ain't in these streets more than sesame.
1: Ooh.
0: If that's your chick, then why she texting
1: me?
0: Why she keep calling my phone, speaking sexually?
1: Ooh.
0: Every time I'm out, why she stressing
1: me?
0: You call her Stephanie?
1: Call her, huh?
0: I call her Heffany.

0: shower.
1: Yeah.
0: What will make today beautifuler for you today?
1: If I could hook my son up, he got a special request. You know, Jamal, he had me still doing something. He said, Dad, I think it's about time for me to get me a snow bunny.
0: Yo.
1: I said, you ain't talking about Jamal. He said, I'm just talking about period, Dad. We ain't talking about nobody in particular. And watching you, I think I need a snow bunny.
0: I need to go opposite from what you've been doing.
1: I said, see if she got a twin on friend.
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0: 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And this year celebrating the 20th year anniversary of their album. 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
1: Yeah.
0: What would make the day beautifuler for you today?
1: If I could hook my son up, he got a special request. You know, Jamal, he had me still doing something. He said, Dad, I think it's about time for me to get me a snow bunny.
0: Yo.
1: I said, you ain't talking about Jamal. He said, I'm just talking about period, Dad. We ain't talking about nobody in particular. And watching you, I think I need a snow bunny.
0: I need to go opposite from what you've been doing.
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never chase bread, chase the vision. Make your word when you see it be the business. No cap, God am a witness. Success feel better, independent. 9-11 at the Valley Idol in it. Big Master P vibe, no limit. Ballin' hard on another hemisphere. 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

0: McDonald's. 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What will make the day beautifuler for you today?
1: If I could hook my son up, he got a special request. You know, Jamal, he had me still doing something. He said, Dad, I think it's about time for me to get me a snow bunny.
0: Yo.
1: I said, yeah, you talking about Jamal? He said, I'm just talking about period, Dad. 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And watching you, I think I need a snow bunny.
0: I need to go opposite from what you've been doing.
1: I said, see if she got a twin on friend.
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0: 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This year is happening at Forsyth Park. 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
1: Yeah.
0: What would make the day beautifuler for you today?
1: If I could hook my son up, he got special requests. You know, Jamal, he had me still doing something. He said, Dad, I think it's about time for me to get me a snow bunny.
0: Yo.
1: I said, you ain't talking about Jamal. He said, I'm just talking about period, Dad. We ain't talking about nobody in particular. And watching you, I think I need a snow bunny.
0: I need to go opposite from what you've been doing.
1: I say, see if she got a twin on friend.
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3: 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Ice.

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guys, it's Shaniqua from Brooklyn, New York, Bed Stuy, Do or Die. 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

0: They become your daily life. 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That's Young Jock's Daily Jumpstart. Hey, you don't want to miss my dog, Shoulder Shoulder, with the crazy report. That's coming up shortly with Young Jock in the Streets Morning Takeover.
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8: 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Sue Green, Savannah, Georgia.
9: Like many women, Sue suffered from pelvic prolapse following the birth of her children. But she also had an overactive bladder and hormonal deficiencies due to menopause. Dr. Joseph Stubbs, urogynecologist.
8: I was miserable. 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Dr. Stubbs and the entire team at St. Joseph's Candler were fantastic. They listened to me, they knew what my issues were, and they explained everything to me.
9: There's no reason women like Sue have to suffer silently. 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Working with the team, we corrected Sue's prolapse, installed a bladder pacemaker, and started her on hormone pellet therapy to get her back on track.
8: I just feel fantastic and can't believe, really, that I could feel this good at this point.
9: And that's why I choose to practice at St. Joseph's Candler.
10: Savannah, Georgia, the biggest event of the year is coming.

0: It's your girl, Young Miami. And every morning, I am listening to the best damn morning show with my favorite cousin, Young Jock, in the Streets Morning Takeover.
1: Good morning. Dree Taylor here with Young Jock and the Streets Morning Takeover. And of course, we have so much to get into in this hour. It looks like Meta trial has reached a settlement.
2: Meta has reached a settlement in a landmark social media trial. 29 states accused the social media giant of designing its apps to get children addicted and misleading users about their safety. Meta called the claims unsubstantiated and says it's created strong protections for teens. Now a new settlement agreement will require the tech giant to pay at least $12 billion and up to $17 billion over the next 10 years. It also forces Meta to make major changes to its apps, eliminating or changing features the state's claim got kids hooked.
1: Dolly Parton has a secret song that's set to be released in 2046.
3: You have a secret song locked away in Dollywood that will be released in 2045.
4: That's the truth. No, seriously, when we do a lot of things at Dollywood, and one year we thought about that. They asked me if I would write a song that nobody would ever hear. I'll be dead and gone. Well, I might not be, because I'll be 99. You know me.
3: I might
4: still be hopping.
3: Yeah, you'll be there.
1: And Love Island has been renewed for season 9. All that and more coming up in this hour. Don't go too far. Young Jock and the Streets Morning Takeover.

0: The craziest story you'll hear all morning. The crazy report is on right now.
1: Shotty, run it down.
2: Chill, run it down is what we about to do, y'all. You know what we're running to today?
3: I don't know.
2: TSA, but we're not late for a flight.
3: Oh, man.
2: We got to get them because they got this girl who tried to come through customs, right? Mm. You ain't going to believe what she had on her bra. Take a listen.
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5: Oh, come on.
4: 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Officials say a woman tried to sneak them past security in her bra.
2: Yep. Oh, turtle face ass. And that's crazy. What? You know I know crazy because I'm crazy. And crazy knows crazy. It's Shawty with my name, man, with the crazy report. Follow me on all social platforms at Shawty the Comedian. Hi.
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0: 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And be there.
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0: Michaels from Wild 9 every day from 6 a.m. to 10 a.m. I listen to the best damn morning show. It's Young Jock and the Streets Morning Takeover. UD.
1: The FDA approving the first targeted treatment for a common form of advanced pancreatic cancer. The daily pill called RasinQ is for certain adults with the cancer. In a 500-patient clinical trial, average survival nearly doubled to more than 13 months compared with current standard medications. Well, researchers hope that this targeted approach could also benefit patients with other hard-to-treat cancers.
2: Now, this is interesting when you sit back and you know, you hear this, you're like, oh, it's a breakthrough. Well, what is it going to cost? Man, they're saying it's about $475,000 for treatment.
3: Wow.
2: And it's kind of interesting because when you sit back and think about what it would cost if you was in a car accident and they had to use the jaws of life, you had to be flown to possibly the, you know, hospital, you had to stay in the hospital for about a week, you can run up a bill for about $475,000. But and when you talk about this newly approved cancer pill, RasinQ, however you say it, RasinQ, it's weird how it's spelled. The list price is $39,800 for a 30-day supply, but $477,600 per year before insurance discounts or patient assistance. Now, generic medicine that they normally would use for this, it's called Capecitabine or something like that.
3: Uh-huh.
2: It's like $100 for like, you know what I'm saying, prescription. So that, of course, is way more affordable. I just don't know how this is going to work. But you got, you know, it's going to be some insurances that are going to say, hey, you can pay it. Some type of copay system that's going to come with it. But $400-something thousand is a lot to save someone's life. But hey, you got people out, rich people. I mean, it's now. It's that now. Give it about 4 to 5 years after they go to, if it really works. And the numbers are going to have to go down.
4: 4 to 5 years after so many people die because they can't afford this particular treatment.
2: Yeah, because they're going to have to figure out for it to cost that much, that means it's probably an advanced manufacturing process. You know what I'm saying? That because it's new, of course you got to tax because you got to pay the people back who created the technology to, you know, to come up with it, who's done all the research, who's done the trial.
4: So we ain't going to say that that it's new, that it just finally got approved, because there is always a cure for something.
2: They are. They've been ahead. They just got to figure
4: it out. Exactly.
2: But the problem is, they can cure something. They're going to disrupt something else with what they use to cure something.
3: That's it. Right there.
2: All right, what you got coming up, Ms. Shanique?
4: Well, coming up inside the Word on the Streets news, we're going to talk Young Miami. Hence, who's on the Spin That remix? Also, Kehlani has canceled 2 shows due to illness. An update on Lil Durk trial as the snitching continues. And Beyonce does something major for victims of the deadly earthquake in Colombia. All that and more coming up in less than 10 minutes.
5: Yeah, yeah. It's Young Jock in the Streets Morning Takeover. It's time to get into sports in the streets with DJ Swin.
6: All right, guys. NFL preseason action is happening tonight, starting at 7 p.m. with the Buffalo Bills defending their home against the Pittsburgh Steelers and Aaron Rodgers. The Las Vegas Raiders are taking on the San Francisco 49ers at 8 p.m. Also at 8 p.m., the Cleveland Browns, Deshaun Watson, and Shador Sanders are going to work against the New England Patriots. And the Los Angeles Rams face in-city rival, the Los Angeles Chargers, at 10 p.m. Also in the NFL, they have eliminated the Pro Bowl games.
7: No more Pro Bowl or Pro Bowl game, though players will still earn Pro Bowl status. The league is also drawing a line as some players try to return to college. Any player who goes back to school will not be allowed to sign with an NFL team this season, according to ESPN.
6: ESPN is removing their bottom line ticker for college football games this season? In the WNBA, the Atlanta Dream are serious about this playoff run.
8: Dawana Bonner, formerly of the Phoenix Mercury, agreed to a buyout and will be signing with the Atlanta Dream for the remainder of the season. Dollar amount that she's owed is just $116,000. That will be shifted over and paid to her, and she will make a championship playoff run with the Atlanta Dream.
6: And in Major League Baseball, this is what the Atlanta Braves did yesterday against the Los Angeles Dodgers.
9: Here it comes. There it goes. Line drive, base it in the left. Here comes Thomas. He comes to the plate. The Braves win. Ha-Sung Kim steps into the batter's box as himself, steps out as Superman, and it's a 6-5 winner for the Braves.
3: Truist Park was lit. That's Sports from the Streets. Go Dogs.
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14: 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Richard Young, Sylvania, Georgia.
15: Richard had a history of a large tumor on his leg that had multiple prior operations, but it just kept coming back. 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
14: I had two counselors going on at the same time. I was really frightened.
15: The multidisciplinary team at the Lewis Cancer and Research Pavilion decided to remove Richard's thyroid and lymph nodes in the neck and then treated him with radioiodine therapy. 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
14: They are a godsend. I'm back to rolling that ball.
15: That's why I choose to practice at the Lewis Cancer and Research Pavilion at St. Joseph's Candler.

0: I got rich, but every day I wake up looking for a cool return girl. Check it, cost it.
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Zodiac sign, it must be a Gemini moon, cause we about to go half. Mistakenly, nobody been in a bag, but how many bodies done been in her?

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1: Yeah. Ice.

0: All right, all right. Let's get inside this Word on the Streets news and talk Young Miami first. Mm. All right, so we were a little confused. We thought that because of the Goyard tags that she presented to the people, that Plies and the Diamond Princess Trina was going to be on the remix. First, we thought it was one person. Then we said, okay, two. But then she said one she looked up to, one was a GOAT, and one was her favorite artist. So out of these names, I don't know which one is the GOAT and which one is her favorite artist. But it has been revealed by the Young Miami herself that on the Spin That remix, it's going to be Kodak Black, Yak, and Lil Baby. Did Kodak try to kill her? I don't know. Because he was trying to get at her baby daddy while she was pregnant. The truck got shot up outside the studio. I kind of remember that story, but I guess all has been forgiven. Hell, I wonder if he's still in love with Carisha Bradley. All right. Very sad news to have to report. Kehlani has canceled her upcoming tour dates, two of them to be exact. She said, after two off days, feeling completely normal, I've been up all night, unable to swallow, in so much pain, and I just left the hospital. I'm not clear to sing for two shows. I'm sorry, Camden and DC. My team is working on a solution. My heart breaks to have to ever do this. And she said, I'm supposed to ensure my health stays up to par, and it still isn't guaranteed. We will pick back up in Virginia. You heard that, Virginia? She's coming your way. So I hope she feels better and she recovers well. Moving right along, let's talk about Durkio. Oh, Lord, this trial. The people are snitching on him, and the people that I'm naming are his friends. Yes. Now, someone got removed from the courtroom for taking a picture of Jam.
1: There was a picture that was taken of Jam on the stand from the overflow room. So there's the main room, the courtroom, and if you can't get in because it's too full, there's an overflow room. So the overflow room, picture taken, feds came in, correctional officers came in. It was kind of interesting. They were very aggressive when they came in. The guy had his feet up on the thing, and I think the guy meant to say, hey, put your feet down, you're going to take you out. Instead, he said, put your feet down, I'm going to knock you out.
0: Oh, okay. Well, I'm just hearing so many things. Brian Steele is really working his move, though. He is the exact murder for hire. He's come up with a whole scenario where he's saying that Dirk was not involved at all, and he actually tried to get the members, like his manager and another guy, to whatever plan that they had against Quando Rondo to cease it. So I don't know. We'll see what happens. But he has a fire team right now up under him. Moving right along, Beyonce has announced a personal donation of $1 million to support organizations providing relief in Colombia following the devastating earthquake that struck the country on August 10th. So shout out to Beyonce. That is the Word on the Streets news. I am Miss Shanika. You guys can follow me at Miss Shanika and follow us at Streets Morning Takeover. And it's all being brought to you by Amy with a Right at 1-800-TRUCK-REC.
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0: Meta has reached a settlement in a landmark social media trial. 29 states accuse the social media giant of designing its apps to get children addicted and misleading users about their safety. Meta called the claims unsubstantiated and says it's created strong protections for teens. Now a new settlement agreement will require the tech giant to pay at least $12 billion and up to $17 billion over the next 10 years. It also forces Meta to make major changes to its apps, eliminating or changing features the states claim got kids hooked.
1: Whoa. I got one question before I move on. Who get the $12 billion? Who they breaking that up with? How you get it? Why sign up at? Is this class action? Is the people who going to get the money already designated? Is the money already set up? Do they already got a, what is it? LOI, letter of intent. Money going to go to you if we get the money. Ooh, how does this work? Because my kids, I got more kids than any other person in my family. So I think that I should be able to benefit off of that 12 bit. What you think, Akeem? Well, listen, man. While y'all dealing with these date dilemmas that's on the way, some of us are dealing with these kid dilemmas and how we going to pay these bills. So let me get the calling Meta. Who, do you have a number I can call? We are radio and not supposed to be giving y'all the number. Y'all won't get the number till I get the number. I'll be right back. Keep it locked. Young Jock in the Streets Morning Takeover.

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1: Young Jock and the Streets Morning Takeover. If you got a dilemma, they got a dilemma, which means we got a dilemma. It's The Date Dilemma. Who's on the line this morning?
2: Hi, this is Kylie. Me and my fiance, we are totally off right now. We just see if y'all could get me out of it, kind of.
3: Okay. What's the pickle?
2: Well,
4: what's the deal, pickle?

0: too far, basically.
1: You want to tell us about it? Okay, because you called up here, so we got to know what we're dealing with.
0: He has a daughter. We're pretty much really close, and she's one of the reasons why I really took to him. So she had a situation that was going on that she didn't feel comfortable talking to him about. So she went to me. So when she went to me about it, I just immediately took her under my wing and did what I thought was necessary. And he just doesn't agree with it.
1: You helped her do something without speaking with her father.
0: I mean, yes, but it was the best thing to do for her.
2: How old is the young lady?
0: She's 16.
1: All right, now what's your fiance's name?
0: Malachi.
1: All right, so this is what we're gonna do. Let's get Malachi on the phone, and because you said things are off, so let's see if he'll even answer the phone and see if we can talk to Malachi. All right?
0: Okay.
1: Put your phone on mute. We'll cue you in when it's time. Okay.
0: All right.
1: Probably let her get a tattoo. Bitch, it's a tattoo. Tattoo.
3: Yeah.
1: What you think, Shy?
2: I don't know.
3: A little bit. I never come try to get no tattoo.
2: Tattoo doesn't seem that serious to call off.
1: Man, you crazy. You crazy.
2: Oh, you crazy?
1: You serious?
2: Yeah, I got a tattoo behind my mama bed.
4: Hello.
1: Good morning. Am I speaking with Malachi, please?
4: It's me.
1: Hey, Malachi, how you doing, family?
4: Hey, what's going on?
1: Cool. Look, I know this is an early call out of the blue. I don't know if you know my voice or not, but it's your favorite cousin, Young Jock. I got my partners with me, Miss Shanika and Shout-out with Young Jock in the streets, morning takeover. Malachi, we just want to holler at you for a minute this morning, my boy.
4: Yeah, what's up? You say that,
1: Jock. Yeah, man. Look here. I'm going to just go right on into it, man. Heard you engaged, but at the moment, you're slightly upset with your fiance about something. We don't really know what it's about, but she called us up because she says that she loves you and she just don't know, you know, how this is all going to turn out. So you mind talking to us about it this morning?
4: Oh, man. I ain't even trying to put nobody in our family business, you know?
1: Okay. Well, you know, it was definitely worth a call this morning, man. It's just that, you know, we've come to the realization that our segment on our show does help people in their relationships, you know what I'm saying? And a lot of times,
3: we fix it.
1: We help fix it, yeah. So if you don't really care to talk about it, we definitely respect the call, but, you know, she was very concerned.
4: Call you, Jock.
1: Huh?
4: Did she call you?
1: Yeah, I mean, because it works like that, man. People call us and then, you know, we talk to the people and then they end up calling each other later and set up an opportunity to talk and stuff like
2: that. Yeah, she's kind of devastated and she said that everything was off, and this is the relationship that she sold a lot into, and she just don't want it to be over.
4: Well, Jock, you know, you like family, so, you know.
1: I appreciate that, man.
4: So basically, my 16-year-old daughter, I had to find out she's pregnant, you know, in a way that I wish I was told instead of the way I found out, you know.
1: Right, okay.
3: Well, at least you're going to be a grandfather.
4: See, that's the problem right there, you know.
1: You don't want to be a grandfather.
4: No, that's not the case. The facts is, she took my daughter to get it terminated, you know.
1: Oh, wow. So she had a termination without speaking with you, right?
4: No consult at all.
3: Whoa.
1: Wow. That's a stiff one.
2: Wow. So how did you find out?
4: I kind of just, you know, sat back, you know, having a little, you know, girl talk, girl chatter. So I just paid attention and I kind of, you know, put two and two together. Mm. And then I was so confused that, you know, she pulled me to the side and she finally told me.
2: That's your fiance, Carly, right?
4: Carly, yeah.
2: Okay. All right. And your immediate reaction was you were pissed off.
4: I was blowed. I was heated. We're supposed to get married, but like it's so much going through, like getting married to someone that has something so serious from me. Then on top of that.
1: Right.
4: My 16-year-old daughter, I was in a lost place, man. Like, I can't do nothing like that, man. So
2: then you call the wedding off.
4: Oh, yeah, most definitely. That's done.
1: Well, we definitely understand your issue, brother. It's a tough spot for anybody, man. But we want to inform you that Carly is on the phone, and she's heard exactly how you feel. I'm pretty sure she already knew. But I guess the floor is yours, Carly.
0: Hey, Malachi.
4: Carly.
0: It's crazy, babe. I had to come on here just to talk to you because you haven't been answering my calls.
4: Why should I answer your call?
0: No, Todd. I feel like I did what needed to be done. Did you really want your daughter walking around like that?
4: No, but what you did was not...
0: Malachi, that shit is a baby herself. What it look like she having a baby? You would have been pissed off regardless, so... We did what we had to do.
4: That's not what you had to do, though, Carly.
0: Clearly,
4: I understand. I understand that she's 16, but, you know, think about the baby.
0: So you're telling me at 16 you want Daisy to come out here with a whole baby? Who was taking care of that?
4: We were.
3: Hmm? Oh. Whoa.
0: Oh.

0: Yeah. Okay. And that's probably why Deja was already scared to tell you, and that's why she told me. You don't think it's funny that she came to me and not you?
1: I mean, I know y'all have a relationship and all, but that I'm still her father. She doesn't have anything to hide. And
0: yeah,
1: as you've been my soon to be, I expect you to not hide nothing from me neither.
0: At the end of the day, she was gonna do it with or without me, Malachi. So I really don't know right. why you're just
1: okay. How was she? How was she gonna get the funds?
0: The same way she ended up pregnant.
1: Yeah, I see. Find a way, huh?
0: Yeah.
1: But no, see, she wouldn't have did that, though.
2: Is this worth throwing your marriage away, though, bro?
3: Yeah, because at this point, we want to know, can you at least, you know...
4: At least you know she got your daughter's back.
3: Yeah. Our reason for calling you is to try to help y'all get back on track, man. And that's what Carly wanted to know this morning, Malachi. Can y'all get back into the idea and the swing of things to move forward with y'all relationship and y'all marriage?
0: Yeah, Malachi.
1: Nah, Sada. Nah.
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1: Nah. It's over with.
3: No.
2: I can tell how dry you is.
4: Dang.
2: Right. Over it.
3: 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But y'all will not be getting this $100. Keep it right here where you got it. Young Jock in the Streets Morning Takeover.
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Can't you know, she thinks she me when she driving the sport. 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

0: giveaway. Go ahead, do that sometime when you get a little breaky break today. Trina and Kelly throwing it back. Here we go up next. New Drake Shebang, two songs from now. 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

Butter V, the new home for the Streets Morning Takeover, E93, your girl Nina. Behind the mic, they say laughter is good for the soul, man. 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Gary Owens.

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okay? 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

let's get the party started. See you at the bar, you was hardly talking. That's when I knew that your heart was scarring. 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Like, wait, babe, let me ask your pardon. This ain't Gucci, this is Prada, darling. 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

0: CEO and that XO is everything you believe in. 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
1: been thinking about you all day.
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2: Saying something. 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Oh, shit, baby.

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It is Virgo season, and we got a lot of birthdays being celebrated on today. Happy birthday to Mario. You know, let me love you. You say I'm just a friend. 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

0: Jackson turning 33. Virgos, tap in for a birthday shout out. 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

0: 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Somebody tell them people Mr. Hem is here.
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Somebody tell them people Mr. Hem is here. Whoa, whoa, whoa, whoa, whoa. 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

0: 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Somebody tell them people Mr. Hem is here.
1: Whoa, whoa, whoa, whoa, whoa, whoa.
0: Mr. Hem is here.
1: Whoa, whoa, whoa, whoa, whoa, whoa.
0: Mr. Hem.
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10, girl, you a 10. 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

Said Blue June calling right here on the new home for the Streets Morning Takeover, E93. Again, rest in peace to country music icon Dolly Parton, who was all over my timeline on yesterday. I didn't realize so many people were Dolly fans. I also didn't realize her husband that she had been married to for 60 years. He died in 2025. So if you want to look at it in a spiritual way, she back with her man. Rest in peace, though. There's also, coincidentally, a tropical storm in the Atlantic named Dolly.

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You know, we're giving you a chance to win a free trip to see Chris Brown and Usher in Vegas. 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

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Comedian Gary Owen is going to be at Johnny Mercer Theater. I want you to put this in your phone. September 19th, that's a Saturday. Johnny Mercer Theater, No Hard Feelings Tour. If you've never seen Gary Owen live, bruh, I've seen him live twice, and I can't wait for number three because he's funny. The man is just genuinely funny and tells a really good story. So listen to Win Your Way In because we are the plug on that there if you want to see him. Chris Brown, Avi, is coming up next.

0: Dog, yeah. What would make the day beautifuler for you today?
1: If I could hook my son up, he got special requests. You know, Jamal, he had me still doing something. He said, Dad, I think it's about time for me to get me a snow bunny.
0: Yo.
1: I said, you ain't talking about Jamal. He said, I'm just talking about period, Dad. We ain't talking about nobody in particular. And watching you, I think I need a snow bunny.
0: I need to go opposite from what you've been doing.
1: I said, see if she got a twin or a friend.

0: 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Hey, so that don't be too scared.
1: We play the hip hop that'll get you lit.
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Oh, yes. 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

0: 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YB Shot calling up next.
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3: West side people, where you at? All my south side people, where you at? All my east side people, where you at?

Yeah, yeah. Happy Thursday, my people. We one day closer to the freaking weekend, man. Yeah, WWE Summer Tour is in the city this weekend, and I'm going to get you hooked up with more tickets, plus VIP parking, and we putting you in the Horn Law Suite. Yeah, good old time, man. That's on the way. Also, it's going down next weekend, Labor Day weekend, man. You got Vibes and Versus, the adult game night.

talking about adult game night going down next Friday. Vibes and Verses, you know what I'm saying? A card section for my Uno players, my Spades players, my Taunt players. You know what I'm saying? An arcade section, Mario Kart, NBA 2K, Smash Brothers, Marvel vs. Capcom, a board game section with Connect 4 and Scrabble and all Battleship. Yeah, it's going down, man. And I'm dusting everybody and everything. The only game I'm not talking crazy in is Spades. Only because I don't know who my partner is yet. You know what I'm saying? And I don't want to be talking greasy. And then I get a bad partner. And you know what I'm saying? I got to sit there with the tight mouth, the dry mouth. Nah, I ain't doing it. But everything else, yes. I want the smoke, man. Vibes and Verses. It's an adult game night. Got to be 21 or older, man, because the Jack Daniels will be flowing in the building, man. And if you want tickets, all right, get the link. GrownFolksSummer.com. Ain't that many tickets left. Space is limited. We ain't about to have people on top of people playing games. So get your tickets, man. They're going for the low. Only $25. Also, I'm going to be plugging you in with tickets right here on E93, man. And in addition to those tickets, we got some WWE tickets to give away in a little bit with E93. This Labor Day weekend, GrownFolksSummer.com and Jack Daniels are calling out all the grown folks for an adult game night. It's Vibes and Verses at District Live. 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
5: Yeah, my people, it's that time of the day, man. 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I'm talking about you're going to be up in the Horn Law Firm suite. Yeah, best seats in the house. And all you got to do is be coming up and down with the artist and title of the next 4 songs. That's it, man. Getting it started at the 4th spot, we got the latest from Cardi B. It's called I High. Let's get it started.
6: Number 4.

0: Summer Walker. It's called And Won't. It's the 4-player 4 countdown. Let's keep it going.
1: Two.
0: I got your tickets to that WWE Summer Tour this weekend inside the Horn Law Suite. Yeah, you're going to be up top, man. VIP parking and all that. I just need the artist and title of all 4 songs. At the 2 spot, it's Hurricane Wisdom and Chance the Rapper with Barbie Doll inside the 4-player 4.

0: the last pair of tickets to that WWE Summer Tour this weekend at M Market Arena, hanging out inside the Horn Law Suite. 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
0: Hey, man, look, them ain't the only tickets we got to give away, all right? Man, we also got tickets for you to pull up to that adult game night next Friday. I'm talking about Vibes and Verses, a card section for my Uno players, my Spades players, my Tonk players, a board game section for my Connect Four people, my Scrabble people, my Battleship people, a whole arcade section for my folks who want to see me in Mario Kart, maybe a little Marvel vs. Capcom, maybe a little Smash Bros. Nevertheless, man, I got tickets for those on the way, too. Yeah, keep it here. We
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I did it with Mariah. 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Icy as a hockey ring, Philly flyer. When I bought the Rolls Royce, they thought it was lease. Then I bought that new Ferrari, hey, to rest in peace. 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

0: meal for all my folks just itching, ready to get the weekend started. I know, we one day away, man. It's Friday Eve. Just be strong, man. Hey, look, next Friday, I should say, it's going down at District Live, all right? Stop the music. Stop the music, because I got to stand on it, all right? Look, adult game night. Vibes and Verses. I've said it online, I've said it in person, and I'm saying it again right here on your radio. Pull up. If you see me on that Uno table, don't be mad when I do it to you, because I'm going to do it to you. Listen, and me personally, I'm an all-around Uno player. I can see you in original. I can see you in triples and doubles. I can see you in train. I can see you in that car. Everybody got their own rules. It don't matter the rules. I'm going to see you regardless. You know what I'm saying? For my folks who want to see me on Mario Kart, I see you on Mario Kart. You want to see me in Marvel Verse? Listen, whatever game you want to see me on, I got smoke for you, man. Just don't be acting crazy after I do it to you, all right, man? Listen, it's going down next weekend, 7 o'clock. This is an adult game night. Big shout out to Jack Daniels. That'll be in the building. I'm talking about prizes. And listen, even if you want to come and have a good time, but you ain't trying to get your feelings hurt in no game, we got karaoke. You know what I'm saying? Live DJs. And I got tickets for you if you want to go. If that sounds like your type of carrying on, coming up in the 5 o'clock hour, man. Keep it here with
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0: game night next Friday night. You know what I'm saying? Maybe you want to play some Uno or some Spades or some Tonk. You know what I'm saying? Maybe you want to play some Connect Four, some Scrabble, some Sorry, some Battleship. You know what I'm saying? Maybe you want to get on the arcade and you want to play some Mario Kart or some, you know what I'm saying, Marvel vs. Capcom, some NBA 2K. Maybe you don't want to play none of that. You just kind of want to drink and maybe do a little karaoke, man. 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

0: 10, girl, you a 10. 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
1: 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And if I don't see y'all on Magic tonight, I'll see y'all tomorrow to help y'all kick off the freaking weekend. It's E93. Y'all have a great one.
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0: If you want to get outside and active, I got your details on that. Plus, my sis Nina's dropping by with Nina News at night inside my 7 o'clock hour. And we got Rocco checking in the city at Rack 'Em Up this weekend. So it's only right I crank off the mix at 6, the Throwback Thursday way. 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

0: to check out Gary Owen live in concert for the No Hard Feelings Tour. 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
1: 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Do not play with him. Real, recognize real. 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

0: down Saturday, September 12th at Forsyth Park right here in the 912 for the biggest and best family reunion we probably done so far. 1 to 5, bring the fam out, free and open to the public. We got a live performance from them Franchise Boys, which is hard to believe. They're already celebrating 20 years of Lean With It, Rock With It. Yeah, so come celebrate with us. We'll be doing a bunch of snap dances. Myself, CJ the DJ, DJ Crash Out, JLB on the ones and twos, Nina the MC will be outside hosting. 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
3: Keep it where you got it. 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

0: 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On top of our game is...
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0: Jersey inside your radios, holding it down. Matter of fact, birthday shouts out to that boy Rod Wave too, man. If y'all didn't know, he's a Virgo turning up today, celebrating his birthday. Speaking of which, he's the topic of discussion for Nina News. I got the midday diva in the building herself, Nina the MC, checking in. Sis, what's going on tonight?
1: So I remember not too long ago, Boosie was saying that Rod Wave had sampled some of his music but never got the proper clearance, never paid him. I guess it was brought up again on Club Shay Shay recently, and now this has re-sparked them two going back and forth on social media.
2: Boy, shut your big puss up, boy. You done took 15 music and made a career out of it. You done took everybody's nigga, you a Muppet, baby.
1: Now, Rod Wave is saying, even though you don't even own the music, I tried to give you a little something, you ain't want it, so now you ain't getting nothing.
3: Hey, Boosie, man, you need to cut that shit out, man. You threatened to take a court. I got police. I knew from the jump you didn't own the music. So when I reached out and I offered you $100,000, fam, you said that wasn't enough. You got me fucked up. I ain't going for nothing. Ain't nobody finna be pressing me and storming me. You got me fucked up, fucking. I ain't give you nothing, nigga.
1: Now, you know Rod Wave is dropping that new album, Don't Look Down, on Friday, so it might be negative attention, but it's good for the rollout. Yeah. This is your Nina News at Night. Get it at 7, again at 9, inside of those Wild Nights with Wildlife Beezy, E93.
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6: 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We ain't talking about nobody in particular. 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

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Hit us up at wildlife_BZ at E93 Radio. Let me know if you're celebrating a birthday so I can tell you HBD in about 10 minutes. Right now it's Big Zah. Shake that.

0: She's popping it on that track. Cardi B, Aha, right here inside of Wild Nights on E93, showing birthday love to R&B singer, and undoubtedly, that boy can sing. Mario celebrating a birthday for that Virgo season. Also, birthday shouts out to Miss Shaquita. That girl Destiny celebrating a birthday in Ridgeland. What up, South Carolina? Happy birthday to my girl Demi Patterson. And huge shouts out to Heavenly celebrating a birthday for that Virgo season. Ladies, turn up. Enjoy your Friday Eve. I know y'all finna go crazy. And if you want your HBD, let me know your name at wildlife_BZ or always on our e-lines. They're open. 912-947-0093. 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I'm coming back with the hometown countdown. Plus, I got the details on how to sign up for this Patriot Day 5K with the city of Savannah. So don't go no way. Yeah, no way. We E93.
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